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3: Attention motorists, cycalists, and pedestrians. From July 27th to August 26th, Route 134 will be closed to all traffic between Chaleur Street and Morrison Street in the Beresford area for the replacement of the Hache Brook Culvert. Please follow the posted detours or use Highway 11. Again, Route 134 or Route Principal will be closed to all traffic between Chaleur Street and Morrison Street in the Beresford area from July 27th to August 26th. The town of Belle Bay apologizes for the inconvenience and thanks you for your cooperation.
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3: Good morning. WestJet is flying again. The strike by flight attendants ended after a little more than a day as the airline and CUPE reached a tentative agreement early yesterday morning. The attendants will now be voting on the deal, which is said to have resolved the main issue of wages and getting paid for non-flight time before and after flights. It'll likely take a few days, though, before those flight times get back to normal as WestJet tries to clear the backlog of thousands of passengers who were left stranded on the weekend. A 41-year-old man from Grey Rapids has died in hospital from injuries sustained in a head-on collision in that community. Police say on July 27th, around 10:45 in the morning, RCMP got a report of a head-on collision between a dirt bike and an all-terrain vehicle on Route 118 in White Rapids. A driver and a passenger on the dirt bike and the driver of the ATV were all taken to hospital. A 41-year-old man from Grey Rapids has now died as a result of his injuries. The other two individuals remain in critical condition. None of those involved, according to RCMP, was wearing a helmet. Confusion again over Donald Trump's war with Iran as the president speaks and then backtracks the next day. On the weekend, Trump told reporters another major missile offensive would come Monday because of Iranian attacks on tankers. Then Sunday, he backtracked, said negotiations were planned Monday. There were no negotiations. The Iranian leadership said there never were any planned. On several occasions since he began this war, Trump has threatened military action, only to cite diplomatic contacts as a reason for stepping back the next day. In sports, the Commonwealth Games wrapped up in Glasgow on the weekend, Canada placing third in the medal count. Australia by far had the most with a total of 171, including 70 gold. England was second with 29 gold, a total of 110, then Canada with 62 medals, including 19 gold. In other sports, in baseball, Blue Jays had a 3-1 win in Houston. The Cardinals outslugged the Yankees 13-7, and the Red Sox were off. Now you're up to date. I'm Daryl Good.
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5: 104.9 and the Wave weather. We got a few showers going to be ending near noon today. Then we'll be clearing. Humidex 25 degrees. Those winds gusting to 70 this morning as well with a clear sky for tonight. Low of 19. Strong winds this evening. Sunshine for Wednesday with Humidex tomorrow at 40 degrees. UV index 8 or very high. Clear Wednesday evening and Thursday sunshine and a high of 30. Next tide is going to be high in the Bathurst Harbor this morning at 8:11. Current temperature is 19 degrees. Outside the Wave studios and your time is 6:04. Did I say 40 degrees tomorrow, Humidex? I think I did. Long weekend one, the rest of us zero. Back at a time, your Tuesday of August the 4th. Let's get to it.

0: 1049 The Wave, there is Supertramp and The Logical Song. Your time is 6:12 Tuesday, the Mondayest Tuesday ever, of course, following the long holiday weekend. And just like that, here and gone. And we've entered into that point now, the summer, where we, I think it's kind of safe to say we're past the halfway mark as far as events and everything. New Brunswick Day now over, Beldun Days, Hospitality Days, Blues de la Bay, Festival des Remers. What else has been happening? Rib Fest back in June. All of those are done. So now we're looking forward, and as I posted yesterday, they got the fall stuff out there now in some of the shops, some of the shelves. It's over there at the dollar store, even some plastic pumpkins over there, which may or may not be premature for some people, and we'll investigate that on this morning's show. But one thing is certain, summer may be going by faster than a school kid dropping their backpack on a Friday afternoon, but summer weather still very much is real. 40, that's right, 40 Humidex by tomorrow. That warm weather isn't going anywhere. It's staying here with us here in the Chaleur region, and it's going to get hot up in this. Hot tunes continuing this morning as well, including some Loverboy. They're up next.
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0: working for the weekend, Lover Boy. It's on 104.9 The Wave. And if that was you over the long holiday weekend, sure hope you had a chance to enjoy some of it. Because, you know, can't be all work all the time. But yes, long holiday weekend. Now in the rearview mirror, back at it Tuesday morning. It's always confusing, right? Because yesterday felt like Sunday. I thought yesterday was Sunday, but it was Monday. And now today is Tuesday, which at least means for those of us with the regular kind of work week schedule, it's a short week, right? So that's a good thing. And those showers and cloudy periods that we've got rolling on here this morning, that's going to subside into some clearing skies a little bit later on today. Humidex 25, and as mentioned earlier, tomorrow we're going to be scorching 40 degrees humidity. It's not the heat, it's the humidity that gets you, of course, and it'll be getting us tomorrow quite a bit of sunshine. Heading into the midweek, into right into the weekend as well. So yes, summer may be going by faster than the battery on a kid's iPad. Almost messed that one up. But it's still very much here, and the weather certainly is indicating just that. So we'll enjoy it, because before long, you know, we'll be talking about the white stuff. Winter fun. Hey, all the fall stuff's out there now on the shelves, of course, right? Halloween and everything coming up soon. Before long, it'll be Christmas. All right, I better stop there.
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1: Good morning. This year's inductees into the Order of New Brunswick have been announced. Premier Susan Holt said in a news release she's proud of each of these 10 New Brunswickers as they've dedicated and continue to dedicate their lives to making a difference in their communities. The inductees include Paul Marcel Albert of Caraquet for his passion for Acadian culture and the arts, Aimee Lacroix of Caraquet for her dedication and commitment to the community, as well as passing on her love of music and Acadian and provincial heritage, Brian J. Francis of L.C. Book took First Nation for his contributions as a champion of Indigenous voices. The 2026 recipients will be formally invested with the order at the legislature November 2nd. Thousands more people were evacuated from their homes because of wildfires in the B.C. interior, and hundreds of homes and other structures were destroyed in the blazes, the main one being near the north end of Lake Okanagan. Residents had to flee on very short notice, leaving behind homes, possessions, and pets when the Bradley Creek wildfire exploded, covering 26 square kilometers yesterday. Meanwhile, south of the border in Spokane, Washington, 67,000 people were forced out of their homes because of a wildfire that is suspected to have been deliberately set. Over 700 homes and businesses there were destroyed. A 37-year-old man was arrested and is facing arson charges. And in Europe, wildfire crews continue to battle massive blazes in southern France and northern Spain. Tragedy struck firefighting efforts in Greece. Two firefighting helicopters collided. One crew with pilots from Greece and Denmark was killed. The crew of the other chopper survived with serious injuries. New polls show a large majority of Canadians want the Carney government to hit back against President Trump's latest tariff threats. 62% of respondents to an Angus Reid survey want Ottawa to impose countervailing tariffs if Trump carries through on his latest threats. Fewer than 10% say we should capitulate. The same poll also found confidence in Prime Minister Carney's ability to get a good deal with the president has slipped to 43% from 51%. In sports, the Blue Jays opened a series in Houston with a 3-1 win. Cardinals pounded Yankee pitching 13-7. Red Sox had the day off. Now you're up to date. I'm Daryl Good.
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4: 104.9 and the Wave weather for today. A few showers ending near noon, then clearing with a high of 24. Humidex will be 25 degrees. Clear sky for tonight, low of 19. Sunshine for tomorrow will be scorching hot. Humidex of 40 degrees and UV index 8 or very high. Sun for Thursday and a high of 30. It's currently 19 degrees outside the Wave studios. Next tide will be high in the Bathurst Harbor this morning at 8:11, and your current time is 6:35. Radio Bingo, another edition tonight, as a matter of fact. So we'll give you a chance to win a couple bingo cards over there in the Morning Mind Buster. We'll get there coming up in just a few. Your Tuesday of August the 4th. Some Northern Pikes on the way.

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It's Jeff with you as we take a gander here over to the Morning Mind Buster, where we're giving you a chance to win a couple radio bingo cards for tonight. We got a recent survey indicating that 33% of people say they've had a dream about being unprepared for this. What is it? We all know dreams can be strange and weird, and anything and everything can happen in them, but this particular dream, people are unprepared. 33% for this particular thing. What are they not prepared for? Locked for exam so far. That's been the most popular answer. And I'm just going to take a gander here, take a look over to the official answer. And I can tell you that exam, although is an excellent answer, is not the correct one. Yeah, plot thickens a little bit there, doesn't it? So exam is not the correct answer.

0: Though easily the most popular one so far this morning. Recent survey, 33% of people say they've had a dream about being unprepared for this. What do you think it is? You can answer on Facebook. You can give me a shout, 2548-8851. We'll find out at the end of the show what the official answer is, but we'll speculate. Until then, give you a chance to be a winner with Radio Bingo tonight.
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10: Yes, we're calling about the dreams.
0: Okay, yeah.
10: Yeah. Preparing for a new job.
0: For a new job.
10: Yeah.
0: Oh, yeah, sure, yeah. A little bit of anxiety and nervousness and all that, right? Probably.
10: Yes, yes.
0: Yeah. No, that's definitely a good answer. What's your name?
10: Teresa.
0: All right, Teresa. Teresa, all right. Well, thanks for giving us a call.
10: Okay, then. Thank you.
0: Have a great day. Thanks.
10: You too.
0: Bye. Thanks, Teresa. 33% of people say they've had a dream about being unprepared for this. What is it? Morning Mind Buster. Doug and the Slugs. 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

0: That's Doug and the Slugs, and too bad it's on 104.9 The Wave, Wave Mornings. Your time is 6:50. It's Jeff hanging with you. Too bad about the dad joke writer. Of course, he and I have just not been able to mend fences, shall we say, sort of speak, as our feud continues. We haven't spoken well over a month, and again, over the long holiday weekend, I was in various places. And just hearing it from different people. He's everywhere. I don't know where he finds the time. I guess he just writes these dad jokes, and then he walks around the rest of the day shooting off about me, because a lot of people have been telling me he's bad-mouthing me all over the place. But anyway, he dropped off a couple jokes here this morning. This one says, at a certain point in your life, sitting at home alone watching TV on a Friday night goes from super depressing to the most enjoyable part of your week. They like that one. Okay, this one says, I finally came up with a good joke about clocks. It's about time. Since the clocks there was tells time. It's about time. Came up with a good joke about clocks, because clocks tell time. All right, there it is. That's the worst comedic segment in radio history. Dad jokes. You just heard why.
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Well, that was quick. WestJet, bit of a disruption over the weekend, but back to work. Whatever strike or dispute was going on seems to have been resolved. Got some more details on that with Daryl on your latest information update. That's coming up 6:58, your Tuesday of August the 4th. Feels like Monday. Hope you had a great holiday weekend. Back at it with some hot stuff and some hot weather on the way this week for the Chaleur region. 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
3: Good morning. WestJet is flying again. The strike by flight attendants ended after a little more than a day as the airline and CUPE reached a tentative agreement early yesterday morning. The attendants will now be voting on the deal, which is said to have resolved the main issue of wages and getting paid for non-flight time before and after flights. It'll likely take a few days, though, before those flight times get back to normal as WestJet tries to clear the backlog of thousands of passengers who were left stranded on the weekend. A 41-year-old man from Grey Rapids has died in hospital from injuries sustained in a head-on collision in that community. Police say on July 27th, around 10:45 in the morning, RCMP got a report of a head-on collision between a dirt bike and an all-terrain vehicle on Route 118 in White Rapids. A driver and a passenger on the dirt bike and the driver of the ATV were all taken to hospital. A 41-year-old man from Grey Rapids has now died as a result of his injuries. The other two individuals remain in critical condition. None of those involved, according to RCMP, was wearing a helmet. Confusion again over Donald Trump's war with Iran as the president speaks and then backtracks the next day. On the weekend, Trump told reporters another major missile offensive would come Monday because of Iranian attacks on tankers. Then Sunday, he backtracked, said negotiations were planned Monday. There were no negotiations. The Iranian leadership said there never were any planned. On several occasions since he began this war, Trump has threatened military action, only to cite diplomatic contacts as a reason for stepping back the next day. In sports, the Commonwealth Games wrapped up in Glasgow on the weekend, Canada placing third in the medal count. Australia by far had the most with a total of 171, including 70 gold. England was second with 29 gold, a total of 110, then Canada with 62 medals, including 19 gold. In other sports, in baseball, Blue Jays had a 3-1 win in Houston. The Cardinals outslugged the Yankees 13-7, and the Red Sox were off. Now you're up to date. I'm Daryl Good.
4: Thanks, Daryl. The 104.9 wave weather with a few showers ending near noon today. Then it's going to be clearing with a high of 24. Humidex will get up to 25 degrees, a clear sky for tonight, low of 19. Sunshine for Wednesday, tomorrow a high of 33, but with the humidity will be at 40 degrees and the UV index 8 or very high. Clear sky Wednesday evening and Thursday, sunshine and a high of 30. Next tide is going to be high in the Bathurst Harbor this morning at 8:11. Your current time is 7:05 and your temperature is 19 degrees outside the Wave Studios. Got your weird news coming up here in just a few. Speaking of weird, man, that's one of this dash cam in Truro that we just shared over there on our Facebook page. This guy just crossing the highway there and just taking a flip over the guardrail. Check that out. Yeah, that's pretty weird. 7:06 is your time, and Tuesday, August the 4th is the date. Thanks so much for starting your morning with us.
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0: 104.9 The Wave. It is Wave Mornings, and that is Walking on Sunshine. Katrina and the Waves. Going to have plenty of that this week in the Chaleur region and heat, too. Your time is 7:10. It's Jeff hanging with you. Let's do the news.
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0: Well, it's wedding season, and in Tennessee, a very interesting event, I guess we'll call it, occurred after a man was pronounced dead after collapsing at his son's wedding. Mike McKenzie was out cold for 45 minutes. Says he met Jesus during that time. He was rushed to a hospital with a fever. Doctors treating him for a suspected ruptured appendix. Mike says, and I quote, "I looked to my right and Jesus walked through these surgical room doors. He had darker skin. He had a short, dark brown beard with a dark, wavy hair. His eyes were a dark greenish blue," he explained. "And even though he says he looked different, I knew immediately that it was Jesus as he came closer to him." He says he held out his hand and said, "I want to answer your prayer." He goes on to say that he was very confused and thought that he must have died. But he says he took his hand. Evidently, Jesus gave him back. Well, it's good to know, I suppose. Meanwhile, a bear in California wandered into a homeowner's spa. The bear stayed in the hot tub for less than 5 minutes, then left. A resident wrote, "Bear alert." The bear left his own note as well and said, "I'll be back."
1: Weird news.
0: 7-Eleven, Tuesday, August the 4th. We'll get to your birthdays and celebrations in just a few minutes.
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1: All right, birthday celebrations, August the 4th here, your time 7:24 on Wave Mornings, and a few over the weekend as far as belateds and whatnot. And we had a few just for this one particular person, Gloria Hache. Happy birthday, Gloria. Wonderful day. 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So hope Gloria had a great day on August the 1st. Also, yesterday we had a happy 42nd wedding anniversary. It says here, to my best friend and husband, John Watson. Love you lots from your wife, Sheila. So thanks for passing those along. 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
13: Happy 50th birthday to Bev Kinsman, which was yesterday, August 3rd, from Mom and Dad and the family.
1: Sure, we'll throw that on for you.
13: Thank you so much.
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1: 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Bye-bye. 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
1: Good morning. This year's inductees into the Order of New Brunswick have been announced. Premier Susan Holt said in a news release she's proud of each of these 10 New Brunswickers as they've dedicated and continue to dedicate their lives to making a difference in their communities. The inductees include Paul Marcel Albert of Carriquet for his passion for Acadian culture and the arts, M.A. Lacroix of Carriquet for her dedication and commitment to the community, as well as passing on her love of music and Acadian and provincial heritage, Brian J. Francis of Elsie Booktook First Nation for his contributions as a champion of Indigenous voices. The 2026 recipients will be formally invested with the order at the legislature November 2nd. Thousands more people were evacuated from their homes because of wildfires in the B.C. interior, and hundreds of homes and other structures were destroyed in the blazes, the main one being near the north end of Lake Okanagan. Residents had to flee on very short notice, leaving behind homes, possessions, and pets when the Bradley Creek wildfire exploded, covering 26 square kilometers yesterday. Meanwhile, south of the border in Spokane, Washington, 67,000 people were forced out of their homes because of a wildfire that is suspected to have been deliberately set. Over 700 homes and businesses there were destroyed. A 37-year-old man was arrested and is facing arson charges. And in Europe, wildfire crews continue to battle massive blazes in southern France and northern Spain. Tragedy struck firefighting efforts in Greece. Two firefighting helicopters collided. One crew with pilots from Greece and Denmark was killed. The crew of the other chopper survived with serious injuries. New polls show a large majority of Canadians want the Carney government to hit back against President Trump's latest tariff threats. 62% of respondents to an Angus Reid survey want Ottawa to impose countervailing tariffs if Trump carries through on his latest threats. Fewer than 10% say we should capitulate. The same poll also found confidence in Prime Minister Carney's ability to get a good deal with the president has slipped to 43% from 51%. In sports, the Blue Jays opened a series in Houston with a 3-1 win. Cardinals pounded Yankee pitching 13-7. Red Sox had the day off. Now you're up to date. I'm Darryl Good.
2: Thanks, Darryl. 104.9 The Wave weather, showers ending near noon, and it's going to be clearing for today with a high of 24. Clear tonight, low of 19. Sunshine for tomorrow, going to be a beauty with Humidex 40 degrees and UV index 8 or very high. Clear for Wednesday evening and Thursday, sunny and a high of 30. Next tide is going to be high in the Bathurst Harbor this morning at 8:11. It's currently 19 degrees already outside the Wave studios, and your time is 7:34. Buy-in from other provinces. On the agenda for today's 104.9 The Wave Vogue Optical web poll, your thoughts on that coming up. Also get the results from the long weekend as far as your favorite weekend activity. That and more as we continue along here, the second half of your Tuesday, August 4th edition of Wave Mornings. Thanks for starting it with us.
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crazy little thing called love. 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Jeff with you, taking a peek here over on the 104.9 Wave Vogue Optical web poll. Results are in from the weekend vote, where we were asking you about weekend activities, more specifically your favorite one. And well, what do you know? Coming in at number one with 35% of the vote. Relaxing. Who doesn't like to relax on a weekend? I gotta say, this past long weekend was the first weekend literally since summer started where I didn't have anything on the go as far as work-related stuff with festivals and whatnot or playing a gig or anything like that. It was the first weekend where there was just nothing on the agenda, just do whatever I want kind of thing, hanging out with family and just relaxing. You know, that kind of thing. And it was really, really nice. It was nice because I was really looking forward to it because it's been a really, really busy summer.

0: 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So will you be doing just that? It's a simple yes or no. And you can let us know by voting yes or no over there at thewavebathurst.com. We'll throw it up on Facebook as well. 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

1049 of the Wave, Wave Mornings at 746. Hey, it's Jeff saying hi on your Tuesday morning. Summer might be going by faster than a popsicle melting on pavement on a hot summer's day, but that summer weather seems to be cranking into another gear with August arrival as we look towards tomorrow, an extremely hot day. But speaking of summer and the seasons, you're ranking them for us this morning. Some controversial statements on yesterday's Facebook. We'll get to that right after. Speaking of summer, the boys of summer, Don Henley, Wave Mornings. No better.

0: Boys of Summer, Don Henley. 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And yes, the boys and gals of summer still very much enjoying it as far as the weather is concerned. Yes, it's going by fast, as we've talked about. But there is some people that perhaps maybe don't subscribe to their love of summer as much as others. We certainly saw that yesterday on the Post. And if you missed, this is something I caught over the weekend. I was mentioning earlier, just had kind of a chill, relaxing weekend, was over at the dollar store with my son. And yes, we noticed some of the fall stuff is out there. I didn't see really much. I think there was like maybe a few plastic pumpkins, but like not much Halloween stuff as far as decorations or costumes or anything. But the fall season they're gearing up for. And here we are just into the first week of August, so it goes by fast. But there was a number of people over there on Facebook yesterday that were, they were trying to like whistle out the summer season. They were just like, let's get her going. Let's get into fall. Love fall. Personally speaking, fall is my favorite season. But, and there is this feeling too, especially after that New Brunswick weekend where the days now are starting to get a little bit shorter and you're feeling like, we're only a few weeks away from back to school and the back to school stuff's there. Some people might be thinking, well, you know, let's just get it over with. However, I will say this, as a fall enthusiast, I think that's dangerous territory to be trying to usher summer out because, as we say, it won't be long before we're going to have that fall weather. But then after that comes the winter weather and everything that goes along with that and all the fun stuff. But we saw people that say they actually like winter the best. So it's all things to all people. So we're just having a sort of a ranking exercise, on this morning's show. And I kind of surprised myself actually in my rankings. Now I went fall 1, 2 summer, but I actually went 3 winter. Now that normally would have been 4, but maybe it's because the last few winters here haven't been that bad. They've been fairly tame. Now, 10, 15 years ago, we would get some massive snowstorms like every second day. I would have ranked winter 4 then. Who knows what this one's going to be like, but just a little fun exercise. And let's see actually how many people do put summer at number 1 or vice versa, put fall at number 1, summer 2, or maybe even winter at number 1, if you want to go with the shocking route. Be interesting to see that. So let us know. But yes, still very much summer, although it is going by very fast. And tomorrow we are getting into humidex of 40 degrees. That's hot.
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4: Attention motorists, cyclists, and pedestrians. From July 27th to August 26th, Route 134 will be closed to all traffic between Chaleur Street and Morrison Street in the Beresford area for the replacement of the Hashay Brook Culvert. Please follow the posted detours or use Highway 11. Again, Route 134 or Route Principale will be closed to all traffic between Chaleur Street and Morrison Street in the Beresford area from July 27th to August 26th. The town of Bell Bay apologizes for the inconvenience and thanks you for your cooperation.
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1: Good morning. WestJet is flying again. The strike by flight attendants ended after a little more than a day as the airline and QP reached a tentative agreement early yesterday morning. The attendants will now be voting on the deal, which is said to have resolved the main issue of wages and getting paid for non-flight time before and after flights. It'll likely take a few days, though, before those flight times get back to normal as WestJet tries to clear the backlog of thousands of passengers who were left stranded on the weekend. A 41-year-old man from Grey Rapids has died in hospital from injuries sustained in a head-on collision in that community. Police say on July 27th, around 10:45 in the morning, RCMP got a report of a head-on collision between a dirt bike and an all-terrain vehicle on Route 118 in White Rapids. A driver and a passenger on the dirt bike and the driver of the ATV were all taken to hospital. A 41-year-old man from Grey Rapids has now died as a result of his injuries. The other two individuals remain in critical condition. None of those involved, according to RCMP, was wearing a helmet. Confusion again over Donald Trump's war with Iran as the president speaks and then backtracks the next day. On the weekend, Trump told reporters another major missile offensive would come Monday because of Iranian attacks on tankers. Then Sunday, he backtracked, said negotiations were planned Monday. There were no negotiations. The Iranian leadership said there never were any planned. On several occasions since he began this war, Trump has threatened military action, only to cite diplomatic contacts as a reason for stepping back the next day. In sports, the Commonwealth Games wrapped up in Glasgow on the weekend, Canada placing third in the medal count. Australia by far had the most with a total of 171, including 70 gold. England was second with 29 gold, a total of 110, then Canada with 62 medals, including 19 gold. In other sports, in baseball, Blue Jays had a 3-1 win in Houston. The Cardinals outslugged the Yankees 13-7, and the Red Sox were off. Now you're up to date. I'm Daryl Good.
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4: 104.9 The Wave weather. We got a few showers ending near noon, then clearing today. Humidex will be 25 degrees today and a bit windy as well, gusting to 70 this morning. Clear for tonight, low of 19. Sunshine for tomorrow and Humidex will be at 40 degrees with a clear sky Wednesday evening and Thursday sunny and a high of 30. It's currently 19 degrees outside the Wave studios. Next tide will be high in the Bathurst Harbor this morning at 8:11, and your current time is 8:03. Yes, the hot summer weather not going anywhere. As a matter of fact, it's getting hotter up in this. But regardless, can't be denied that back to school is in the air. The season has officially begun, at least as far as the shopping is concerned. And some parents are freaking out. We'll get over to the viral file and tell you what that's all about in just a few minutes. 8:04, your Tuesday of August the 4th. Yes, it's Tuesday, not Monday. Just don't get confused.
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0: 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Jeff checking in, and as mentioned a little bit earlier, summertime heating up here. Lots of great weather to enjoy, but the back to school season, at least the shopping season, hoopla has begun. Whether you're buying into it yet or not, that's entirely up to you. However, over on the viral file, it seems as though some parents are freaking out. Let's have a listen.
1: The back-to-school shopping season is officially underway.
2: Kill me. Right now.
1: And it's great to hear that parents are handling it so well.
3: I just spent nearly $300 on school supplies.
4: These school supply lists are getting out of hand. What do you mean the bus needs brake pads? And the teacher needs gas cards?
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6: 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I'm buying stuff for you, not the whole class.
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9: This school shopping. Why am I doing this to my wallet? Why am I doing this to myself?
10: What is happening? Nobody better ask me for anything else.
11: We have to create a book bag that massages your back and can carry up to 25 pounds with a lunchbox at the bottom that can heat your food up.
12: We are done school shopping for the boys, and I am absolutely disgusted with how much I spent.
13: If my child's teacher sends home a list and it says she needs a carton of Marlboros and a case of Red Bull, I'm gonna buy it. Because listen, I know what it's been like to raise my kids, and I couldn't imagine dealing with 30 plus kids a day.
1: And there you have it. Nothing builds character like having to take out a second mortgage for a 3-pack of pink erasers.
14: Wow, so you can really give me a loan?
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15: Work my Ticonderoga to the nub.
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0: That's Gowan, and You're a Strange Animal. 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And as mentioned a little bit earlier, there's been some surprising kind of thoughts and feelings around it now. If you were to rank the four seasons, check this one out from our pal Justin over on Facebook. Number one, winter. Number two, fall. Number three, spring. And number four, summer.
1: That's the main point here is, why are they telling me what I can drink at home? What, can I have 2 liters of pop? Can I have 2 liters of pop?
0: And that's exactly Justin's rationale, just like the pop guy there. Nobody's going to tell him how he should feel or how he should think as far as society is concerned. That's the point that he's making there. So well done. Then some fighting words there from Justin, but I think you can top that one. Going to go to phones on this one as well.
2: Listen to you talking about winter and summer and whatever.
0: Yeah.
2: You know, it's interesting because, for me, it's number one is summer.
0: Yes.
2: And I don't hate winter, but I don't like the blowing snow. I don't mind the snow itself or whatever. Like, I find it relaxing when you watch the snow, but when you see the blowing snow and cold,
0: yeah,
2: I don't like it.
0: Yeah, if it gets too intense. Exactly. So, but you're a summer person, number one.
2: Oh, I'm a summer person, definitely. Like, you know, I don't complain. Like, I see people, with the big fans on and whatever, and I'm saying, why do they have it on? Like,
0: you just love the heat.
2: Yeah, I don't mind the heat at all. But I mean, like, the humidity, then, like you said, always the worst, like, you know, no matter who it is, but you'd survive through it, eh?
0: Yeah, 40 tomorrow. So, and then you would say, what would be your second favorite? Is it fall?
2: Fall, for sure.
0: Yeah. And then
2: because,
0: spring.
2: It's so nice, like, to see the colors and, just things change, like, and you know that, get ready, like they say, you know.
0: Yes, absolutely. Yeah.
2: Get ready to your snowblowers and whatever.
0: That's right. You know what's coming, for sure. Absolutely.
2: Yeah, for sure.
0: Yeah.
2: So
0: I like that.
2: I'm glad to hear that you had a good resting.
0: It was,
2: with your family and stuff. Yeah.
0: Yeah, yeah, for sure. It was great.
2: Thank you so much for taking the time, Jeff, and have a good week.
0: For sure.
2: And a good weekend coming.
0: Absolutely, Bertha. Take care.
2: Thank you. You too, dear.
0: All right.
2: Okay, then.
0: Okay.
2: Bye-bye. Bye.
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4: Good morning. This year's inductees into the Order of New Brunswick have been announced. Premier Susan Holt said in a news release she's proud of each of these 10 New Brunswickers as they've dedicated and continue to dedicate their lives to making a difference in their communities. The inductees include Paul Marcel Albert of Caraquet for his passion for Acadian culture and the arts, M.A. Lacroix of Caraquet for her dedication and commitment to the community, as well as passing on her love of music and Acadian and provincial heritage, Brian J. Francis of Elsie Booktook First Nation for his contributions as a champion of Indigenous voices. The 2026 recipients will be formally invested with the order at the legislature November 2nd. Thousands more people were evacuated from their homes because of wildfires in the B.C. interior, and hundreds of homes and other structures were destroyed in the blazes, the main one being near the north end of Lake Okanagan. Residents had to flee on very short notice, leaving behind homes, possessions, and pets when the Bradley Creek wildfire exploded, covering 26 square kilometers yesterday. Meanwhile, south of the border in Spokane, Washington, 67,000 people were forced out of their homes because of a wildfire that is suspected to have been deliberately set. Over 700 homes and businesses there were destroyed. A 37-year-old man was arrested and is facing arson charges. And in Europe, wildfire crews continue to battle massive blazes in southern France and northern Spain. Tragedy struck firefighting efforts in Greece. Two firefighting helicopters collided. One crew with pilots from Greece and Denmark was killed. The crew of the other chopper survived with serious injuries. New polls show a large majority of Canadians want the Carney government to hit back against President Trump's latest tariff threats. 62% of respondents to an Angus Reid survey want Ottawa to impose countervailing tariffs if Trump carries through on his latest threats. Fewer than 10% say we should capitulate. The same poll also found confidence in Prime Minister Carney's ability to get a good deal with the president has slipped to 43% from 51%. In sports, the Blue Jays opened a series in Houston with a 3-1 win. Cardinals pounded Yankee pitching 13-7. Red Sox had the day off. Now you're up to date. I'm Daryl Good.
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6: 104.9 and the Wave weather. Showers ending near noon, then clearing with Humidex 25 degrees for today. Clear for tonight with a low of 19, setting up a really nice day tomorrow with sunshine and hot. Humidex 40 degrees, UV index 8 or very high for tomorrow. Clear for Wednesday evening and Thursday. More sun and a high of 30. Next tide's going to be low in the Bathurst Harbor this afternoon at 2:25. It's already 19 degrees. Outside the Wave Studios, and your time is 8:35. My son's heading off to another day of rock camp today over there at the Studio Vanessa Music Lesson Center on St. Ann Street. So it is first day yesterday. Really enjoyed that. Really cool stuff there. So check him out over on Facebook, Studio Vanessa Music Lesson Center. We're going to get over to the Morning Mind Buster here in a matter of a few minutes. Your chance to win a couple radio bingo booklets on the way. Also, we'll check back in on today's 104.9 The Wave Vogue Optical web poll as far as alcohol purchasing from other provinces. It's a thing now. Do you plan on doing it? We'll see what folks are saying on that as we continue along your Tuesday of August the 4th. Thanks so much for starting your morning with us.

0: Piano Man Billy Joel. 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Jeff checking in at 8:41. As we take a look here once again over on the Wave web poll, will you be purchasing alcohol direct from other provinces across the country? With a recent study on this, you can actually now order alcohol, have it delivered to your door from multiple Canadian provinces, including here in New Brunswick. 9 Canadian provinces signed a landmark direct-to-consumer alcohol sales agreement at last month's Council of the Federation meeting. Agreement effective immediately following its official signing on July 21st, so that wasn't that long ago. So would you take that option? It's a simple yes or no on that one. We'll get the results on tomorrow's show, and you can vote at thewavebathurst.com. In the meantime, it's Tuesday, Radio Bingo Night, and going to do that thing where all of a sudden, without any sort of warning or any type of expectation, I just give something away, which is two radio bingo cards, as a matter of fact, for tonight's radio bingo. I think it's something called like a random giveaway of some sort, just randomly. So that's what's going to happen right now, right here on this very show. 548-8851, random giveaway. If you or somebody you know wants to play some radio bingo tonight, be caller number 7 to 548-8851, and I'll give you the bingo booklets, just like that.
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0: 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Jeff hanging with you, and we've got our caller 7, who is Trudy. She's got the random giveaway and the bingo cards, and you're still going to have an opportunity to win 2 more on the Morning Mind Buster. But while we had her on the phone, we asked her thoughts on the ranking of the 4 seasons.
1: That's really hard, because I appreciate all of them. Winter least of all.
0: Yeah, so it's winter's 4, yeah.
1: Yeah, the older I get, the less I appreciate the cold and the damp and all that.
0: Sure, yeah.
1: But then I'm not a big fan of the humidity in the summer.
0: Mm.
1: Heat not so bad. Humidity just slays me.
0: Yeah.
1: Yeah.
0: Right.
1: But I guess my perfect day would be like 80 degrees, no humidity, very light breeze.
0: Yeah, so, but are you going to put fall number 1 for your favorite season then?
1: No, still going to go with summer.
0: Okay, summer's still number
1: planting.
0: 1.
1: Planting.
0: Okay.
1: Yeah, summer's still number 1 because of planting.
0: Okay, so planting is the factor, and then so then fall would fall to number 2.
1: I would say yes, and then spring and then
0: spring
1: winter.
0: And then. Okay, gotcha. Okay, so there's your 4. All right, well, I don't think it's, not many people argue with that. So yeah, I got the cards here for you, Trudy, so pick them up today by 5, all right?
1: Right on, will do. Thanks very much. You have a great day.
0: You too. Take care.
1: Okay. Bye-bye.
0: Bye. All right, Trudy there winning of the bingo cards. A couple bingo cards for tonight and another opportunity right now in the Morning Mind Buster. Last chance on this one. Recent survey, 33% of people say they've had a dream about being unprepared for this. What is it? Last chance, you can go to Facebook or call 548-8851. We'll be back with the winner and the answer right after Belinda Carlisle.

0: Linda Carlisle. Heaven is a place on earth. It's on 104.9 The Wave. It is Wave Mornings. Recent survey on the Morning Mind Buster. 33% of people say they've had a dream about being unprepared for this. What is it? Let's go to phones.
1: What silly questions you ask.
0: Oh, I know.
1: You're supposed to know what 33% of people are dreaming of?
0: It's unbelievable. I know. How do I come up with this stuff?
1: Right?
0: I know.
1: I don't know where you get it, Jeff.
0: I don't know either.
1: Right.
0: No, it's a secret.
1: I'm going with intercourse.
0: Okay. Okay. You're just going to go right there.
1: Have a good one.
0: That's all right. Take care.
2: Good morning.
0: Morning.
2: I would say it would be unexpected, a visitor for supper.
0: Yeah, that could be a bad dream for sure. Yeah.
2: Somebody
0: exactly. You don't want there. That's a good one. Okay, cool. Well, thanks for calling in.
2: Okay, you have a great day now.
0: You too. Take care.
2: Bye.
0: All right, thanks. Some good stuff on the phone. Say a recent survey, 33% of people say they've had a dream about being unprepared for this. What is it? There's only one official answer when it comes to the Morning Mind Buster. It is public speaking. Oh, yes, the dreaded public speaking in front of all those people. How is this supposed to be done? I didn't know I had to do this. Why is this happening? This is becoming a nightmare, all of that. And then you wake up and you go, phew, oh, I didn't have to do that after all. Anyway, that was the official answer. You don't need to have it, so we'll go into the database here and see who the winner is. We got a couple bingo cards for tonight's game. We got a Facebooker. It's Rebecca saying to catch the bus on time. Oh, yes, the classic. I'm going to catch that bus on time. I'm going to miss it. Going to be late. All that stuff. Oh, the worries of dreams. Thanks, Rebecca, for your answer. Thanks, everybody, for participating in on that one this morning. It is your Tuesday. Monday is Tuesday ever, of course, following the long holiday weekend. And things will clear up by noon. Humidex 25 degrees today.
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That's Michael Jackson, Bad. 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Jeff with you on your Tuesday following that long holiday weekend. Sure hope you had a great one. Back at it with some Oasis. Here's Wonderwall on The Wave.

1049 The Wave. There is Mark Morrison and Return of the Mac. It's the return of the work week following the long New Brunswick Day weekend on what kind of feels like a Monday, but it's Tuesday, so that's not really a bad thing. It's Jeff with you, dead or alive. You spin me right round. It's on The Wave.

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Take a Chance on Me from ABBA. It's 1049 The Wave. A few showers ending near noon today, then clearing. Quite a bit of sunshine heading towards into tomorrow and the rest of the week, for that matter. We'll get up to a high of 25 today as far as the Humidex. Jeff hanging with you on the 90-Minute Music Marathon. Trooper, General, and Grenade. 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

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Some Nick Gilder, Hot Child in the City. 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
4: Attention motorists, cyclists, and pedestrians. From July 27th to August 26th, Route 134 will be closed to all traffic between Chaleur Street and Morrison Street in the Beresford area for the replacement of the Hashay Brook Culvert. Please follow the posted detours or use Highway 11. Again, Route 134 or Route Principale will be closed to all traffic between Chaleur Street and Morrison Street in the Beresford area from July 27th to August 26th. The town of Bell Bay apologizes for the inconvenience and thanks you for your cooperation.

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3: Here's your latest Environment Canada weather forecast for Bathurst. A few showers ending near noon, then clearing. Windy, southerlies gusting to 70 this morning, a high around 24. Clear tonight, the wind's easing, low 19. Then sunny and hot tomorrow, a high 33 and humidex around 40. Sunny and hot Thursday with a high of 30.
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4: Here's your latest Environment Canada weather forecast for Bathurst. A few showers ending near noon, then clearing. Windy, southerlies gusting to 70 this morning, a high around 24. Clear tonight, the wind's easing, low 19. Then sunny and hot tomorrow. The high 33 and humidex around 40. Sunny and hot Thursday with a high of 30.
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5: Here's your latest Environment Canada weather forecast for Bathurst. A few showers ending near noon, then clearing. Windy, southerlies gusting to 70 this morning, a high around 24. Clear tonight, the wind's easing, low 19. Then sunny and hot tomorrow, a high 33 and humid X around 40. Sunny and hot Thursday with a high of 30.
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9: Here's your latest Environment Canada weather forecast for Bathurst. A few showers ending near noon, then clearing. Windy, southerlies gusting to 70 this morning, a high around 24. Clear tonight, the wind's easing, low 19, then sunny and hot tomorrow. The high 33 and Humidex around 40. Sunny and hot Thursday with a high of 30.
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Travis Morrison on 104.9 The Wave. It's Mitch hanging out with you on your Tuesday afternoon. Happy to be back. Here's the Proclaimers.

0: Brett Ryder and Lunatic Fringe on 104.9 The Wave. Wrapping up a long set of tunes. It's Mitch hanging out with you on your Tuesday. Yes, feels very much like a Monday. Even more so for myself. I've been, in case you haven't noticed, I've been away for the last couple weeks. Took some vacation, little trip to PEI with the family and some friends, and then some time with family on the other side of the vacation as well. I called the part after PEI, kind of, you know, everyone always says you need a vacation from vacation. Well, that was, last week was kind of like the vacation from PEI. Needed some downtime, but, happy to be back into the swing of things. And, well, it's looking like a pretty hot week to start things off, today. Not overly hot, 24, feeling like 25 with the Humidex, but tomorrow, Thursday, Friday, Saturday, looking pretty hot.
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0: It's Tal Bachman. She's So High on 104.9 The Wave. It's Mitch. And, well, some good news if you're somebody that's traveling with WestJet or knows somebody that is flying again. Strike by flight attendants ended after a little more than a day as the airline and CUPE reached a tentative agreement early yesterday morning. So the attendants will now be voting on the deal, which is said to have resolved the main issues of wages and getting paid for non-flight time. And they're saying it's going to probably take a few days before flight times get back to normal as WestJet tries to get rid of the backlogs of thousands of passengers who have been left stranded because of the strikes. So hopefully they can get things back up to snuff here soon enough.
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8: Here's your latest Environment Canada weather forecast for Bathurst. A few showers ending near noon, then clearing. Windy, southerlies gusting to 70 this morning, a high around 24. Clear tonight, the wind's easing, low 19. Then sunny and hot tomorrow. The high 33 and humid X around 40. Sunny and hot Thursday with a high of 30.
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0: Zap Acosta on 104.9 The Wave. It's Mitch. And, well, you can now order alcohol and have it delivered to your door from multiple Canadian provinces, including New Brunswick, Nova Scotia, PEI. Nine Canadian provinces signed a landmark direct-to-consumer alcohol sales agreement at last month's Council of the Federation meeting. And that agreement was effective immediately following its official signing on July 21st. And because the framework is already active, the rollouts will vary slightly by region. And on our web poll today, simply asking, will you be purchasing alcohol direct from other provinces across the country? You can vote yes or no. Head to our website, thewavebathurst.com. Let us know. Today's web poll, powered by Vogue Optical. And for me, it's a no, and simply because what I drink is available at the liquor store. So now this, of course, opens up, you know, maybe you visited somewhere and you found a certain wine you liked at, you know, maybe you were out west and discovered a wine from a winery out there, like especially BC, you know, be able to get that. Maybe there was a craft beer you came across. Hey, I'd really like to get my hands on that delivered right to my door. It's, you know, it opens up that opportunity, right? But no, I'm good with what I can find at the liquor store here. It's plenty to choose from there for me anyway, for the little bit I do drink.
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0: Glenn Frey, 104.9 The Wave, and yes, the heat, well, it's kind of on today, only 24 for a high today, but the next few days looking pretty hot. 33, feeling like 38 tomorrow, 30 degrees Thursday, 30 degrees Friday, Saturday's looking pretty warm as well, so yes, we're into a pretty hot stretch of weather here as of right now. Blue Jays making some moves over the weekend, for the trade deadline. You know, some nice additions, you know, bringing in Jose Soriano, right-handed pitcher from the Los Angeles Angels. So, you know, can't go wrong having a good pitcher. But out included, Kevin Gausman, no more Dalton Varsho, who's traded yesterday, to the Astros. Ahead of the game, the Blue Jays head against the Astros. So Varsho was there ready to play with the Jays and got traded before the game started. Ended up playing against the Jays with the Astros. That was kind of weird. No more Jeff Hoffman. Yes. Who a lot of people have a bit of a love-hate relationship with Jeff Hoffman. You know, but let's not forget, he had some pretty good moments for the Jays, you know, especially in their World Series run last year. Yes, there's some that blame him for how it all ended for the Jays, but at the same time, he had some pretty remarkable moments leading up to Game 7 that, you know, resonate with people, right? So, anyway, sad to see some guys come and go, but hopefully building towards a better season next year. I think we pretty much wrote this season off at this point, right?
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2: Attention motorists, cycalists, and pedestrians. From July 27th to August 26th, Route 134 will be closed to all traffic between Chaleur Street and Morrison Street in the Beresford area for the replacement of the Hashay Brook Culvert. Please follow the posted detours or use Highway 11. Again, Route 134 or Route Principal will be closed to all traffic between Chaleur Street and Morrison Street in the Beresford area from July 27th to August 26th. The town of Bell Bay apologizes for the inconvenience and thanks you for your cooperation.
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0: 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It's Mitch, and talked with the Jays a little bit ago. Did anyone catch the game of the Astros last night? Did you see the, was it a Taylor Trammell, I think, from the Astros who, he thought he hit a home run? And the ball was actually caught by Miles Straw. So he like hits the ball. It's just, you know, a few feet more. It was probably over the wall. But Miles Straw caught it and, you know, ran off the field. But this guy continued to run all the bases, and then he gets the home plate. He does the little, you know, tap in the chest, looking up to the sky, and he was ready for a high five. And then the ump was like, dude, you're out. He was like, oh. It looked like the guy's heart just sank. You just see how heartbroken he was after that. Like, oh yeah, hit a home run. Oh. Actually, it was caught, so.
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13: Here's your latest Environment Canada weather forecast. Clear skies this evening and overnight with winds diminishing to gusts of 40 this evening, a low of 19 overnight. For Wednesday, mainly sunny, high tomorrow 33, and for Thursday, sunshine and a high of 30.
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0: 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It's Mitch, and we're going to check in with the news here at 4 o'clock. 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

0: Bare Naked Ladies, Lovers in a Dangerous Time on 104.9 The Wave. It's Mitch, and I've been away for the last couple weeks, and lots has happened since I've been away. Of course, I'm a big Marvel guy, you know, love all the Marvel movies and shows, and I've said it from day one, I don't think anything could ever top Avengers Endgame. And, you know, I'm cautiously optimistic of what Avengers Doomsday is going to bring us. Of course, that trailer dropped while I was off. Really excited about that. But the big Marvel story, of course, right now is the new Spider-Man movie, Brand New Day, which, had its opening weekend this past weekend. And, biggest opening weekend of all time. Like, it beat Endgame, which is just incredible. I didn't think anything could ever top what Endgame did, but the fact that this new Spider-Man movie is that big, like, I haven't seen it. I was, you know, busy still wrapping up my vacation with family. So I wasn't anywhere near a theater to go see it, but I'm sure here in the coming days, I'll, make my way to the theater to see it. But yeah, just, phenomenal what this movie's done. I've heard some pretty good things about it too. So yes, it had a pretty darn good opening weekend because the movie is also just that good.
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0: 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We'll call it the Tuesday edition. It feels like Monday, right? Featuring Ed Sheeran, Shape of You.
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6: Here's your latest Environment Canada weather forecast. Clear skies this evening and overnight with winds diminishing to gusts of 40 this evening, a low of 19 overnight. For Wednesday, mainly sunny, high tomorrow 33, and for Thursday, sunshine and a high of 30.
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0: 1049 The Wave. It's Mitch, and we're going to check in with the newsroom at 5 o'clock. Latest in news, weather, and sports on the way. 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

0: 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It's Mitch hanging out with you. And fun fact, I don't know if this is like an actual phone number or if somebody just like set this as their voicemail, but if you call that number in Newfoundland, you get that song. So yeah, you punch in 709, the area code in Newfoundland. They also have the 879 one, but 709, the traditional Newfoundland area code, followed by 867-5309. This is what you get. I don't know why it cuts out. And it just gets worse. I don't know if they're holding up to a radio or whatever. Then there's a little beep at the end, so I don't know if it like goes to the person's voicemail or not. But yeah, try it out for yourself. 709-867-5309. And I don't know if it's Jenny's line, but you could try it anyway. You get this at least. I wonder how many times that number gets called in the run of a day. Just in one day, I'd like to know.
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0: 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It's Mitch, and of course, Spider-Man, Brand New Day, massive opening weekend this past weekend, biggest opening of all time, and a lot of stories stemming from fans going to see the movie. There was a brawl that broke out in Mumbai. Like, there was somebody that had already saw the movie, and they were spoiling the movie for other people, so then an argument happened, then a brawl. But I think my favorite story out of all, like, this is pretty bad. Down in Colombia, a movie theater had to be evacuated during a screening of the movie because of a man who had extreme flatulence and just kept farting. Yes. Smell was so overwhelming for the packed cinema that they ended up actually clearing out the theater because of this guy. Like, people were leaving the theater with their mouths covered, and and they even tried to, I guess, start the movie over again, and the smell was still lingering in there. Like, you know, your gas, if you're able to clear out an entire theater at the screening of Spider-Man, you might want to go see the doctor.
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5: Here's your latest Environment Canada weather forecast. Clear skies this evening and overnight with winds diminishing to gusts of 40 this evening, a low of 19 overnight. For Wednesday, mainly sunny, high tomorrow 33, and for Thursday, sunshine and a high of 30.
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REO Speedwagon and Keep On Loving You, 104.9 The Wave. It's Mitch, and Jeff had shared this video earlier from our friends in Truro, where I'm from, actually, of this this gentleman who just kind of jumped the highway. If you know, if you've driven through Nova Scotia, you know the area near the Stewiacke area. I'm very familiar with it from the area. Yeah, somebody caught it on their dash cam where they're just driving along in the right-hand lane, and this guy was waiting in the passing lane for a car to go, and then between the car that caught this on the dash cam and the car in front, ran between the vehicles towards a guardrail where he, like, jumped over the guardrail, and it looks like he just does a full-on

0: cartwheel and just like tucked him, rolled down the side of the bank on the other side of the guardrail. Like, completely crazy. Let's just start off with that. Like, jumping traffic on the highway. Like, what are you doing? It's the cartwheel at the end that really kills me. As far as we know, the guy's all right. He might still be laying on the side of the road. I have no idea, but he, you know, didn't get hit, thankfully, but you can catch the video. Jeff had shared it to our Facebook page earlier today. Pretty funny.
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0: Semisonic on 104.9 The Wave. It's Mitch, and well, if you like sweating in the heat, well, we're going to be doing a lot of that over the next few days. We'll have a closer look at your forecast coming up in just a few. Then back to the tunes with Brian Adams.
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6: Here's your latest Environment Canada weather forecast. Clear skies this evening and overnight with winds diminishing to gusts of 40 this evening, a low of 19 overnight. For Wednesday, mainly sunny, high tomorrow 33, and for Thursday, sunshine and a high of 30. The way.

0: Kim Mitchell, Gopher Soda, 104.9 The Wave. It's Mitch, and that's going to do it for me. Thanks for hanging out, and glad to be back after being away the last, well, I say 2 weeks. It's been almost 2.5, really. Last day I was here was July 17th, I think it was, which feels like an eternity ago when you really think about that when you take 2 weeks off, but glad to be back, and we'll be back with you again 2 p.m. tomorrow. So enjoy the rest of your Tuesday night.
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Hey, just wanted to give you a heads up. If you're planning on joining us for Radio Bingo here in a few minutes, it has been canceled this evening due to the high winds and widespread power outages in our area. Tonight's Radio Bingo with the Kinsmen Club of Bathurst and Charlie's Cat Rescue will be rescheduled for next Tuesday, August the 11th. That means that the bingo cards that you purchase for tonight's game will be honored for next Tuesday on the 11th. 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We apologize for the inconvenience, but appreciate you understanding. We're putting the safety of our volunteers and the community first. So again, Radio Bingo canceled this evening. It will be rescheduled next Tuesday on August 11th. So hang on to your cards and join us again next week. 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

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Hey, just wanted to give you a heads up if you're tuning in for Radio Bingo this evening. It has been canceled due to the high winds and the power outages in our area. We will be honoring the bingo booklets that were purchased for tonight's game for next Tuesday on August the 11th. So hang on to those for now. No need to purchase new cards if you purchase some for tonight's games. And we apologize for the inconvenience, but we appreciate you understanding for putting the safety of the volunteers and the community first with these high winds and power outages in the area. Thank you for supporting us. We'll be back again next Tuesday, August 11th, for another round of Radio Bingo.

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